It's hard to say that I'd rather stay awake when I'm asleep, because my dreams are bursting at the seams.

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You're still young, that's your fault. There's so much you have to know.

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You're British secretary. Ha! She say you are the best.

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0: 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Oh, hello there, Brer Rabbit.
1: Hi, Brer Rabbit.
2: Yes, sir. This here's one of them zippity-doo-dah days for sure.